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Either get some Moonstones or stop referring to yourself like that. We are the Alternative North. 89.1 Max FM.

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you run our plates, you'll see that we are listed as CISO. But listen, our cool guy name is Max. Aurelia, Barry, Muskoka.

0: 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Yeah, that's how we're gonna roll around here. 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
1: Tomorrow we're going to rock the wheel for the very first time, and for the next 5 weeks, every Friday, Remy and I are going to be giving you a chance to rock the wheel. All you got to do, just text rock the wheel and you could be off to rock the park this summer. All kicks off July 15th in London, Ontario. They got 3 days of just awesomeness. You could be heading along to one of these days, because when you enter by texting rock the wheel, we could be calling you, spinning the wheel, and you'll be going to the show that it lands on. If you want to have a chance at the wheel being spun on your behalf, just text Rock the Wheel and you could be up to rock the park.
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0: It's Oz.
1: Scott versus Oz this morning. The White Stripes versus the 2220s. You voted on which album you'd rather listen to. And Scott, the winner is?
2: The White Stripes.
1: Yeah, it is. Well done. It's a win for you.
2: All right. Thanks, buddy. Here's the White Stripes on Spins and Needles.

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As far as what everyone else is doing, that's none of our business. 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

0: this.
1: I mean, one day they will probably come to find us. If they do, they will likely refer to us as CISO. Listen, can you just tell everyone we are Max FM? Aurelia, Barry, Muskoka. Because we gotta lay low for a while.

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Some will die in hot pursuit while sifting through my ashes. Some will fall in love with life and drink it from a fountain that is pouring like an avalanche coming down the mountain.

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1: My liver could be in trouble as of July 1st. That's when all the trade talks are happening between us and them. And we could possibly, maybe, just perhaps see the return of American spirits on the shelf here in Ontario. I'm a bourbon guy, always been a bourbon guy. Absolutely love this stuff and haven't really been able to get my hands on it. Although I did find one Ontario-based kind of boutique distillery that was shipping barrels in from Kentucky and rebottling them as a prohibition line, which was very cool and actually quite tasty. But I do miss my regular stuff, and I'm looking forward to it returning to the shelf eventually. I know why it's been off the shelf. It makes a lot of sense, you know, in our little kind of trade way to fight back, for lack of a better term, but like, I miss it. I want it back. I'm just so done with all this. Can we not just play fair and play nice so that we can enjoy a nice glass of bourbon? Maybe some ice on a super hot day, but only on a super hot day and only on a bottle under the certain dollar amount, because you don't add ice over that dollar amount. Sleep Token, Caramel, and we're Max FM.

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2: Partly cloudy tonight with a chance for overnight showers or a thunderstorm. The low 19 degrees. Tomorrow mainly cloudy with a 40% chance of morning showers. The high 23, feeling 26 with the Humidex. Looking ahead to the weekend, Saturday will be sunny with a high of 26. And Sunday, clouds roll back with a 40% chance of showers and the high cooling off to 18 degrees.

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It is Fatty with you this evening. So we're learning a lot about vaping. It's a fairly new phenomenon. We haven't been doing it for like centuries like we did with smoking cigarettes. But new research shows that vaping is kind of bad for you. Drop the details in two songs. First, Cold War, kids. Here's What You Say.